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0: and a very good Sunday afternoon to you. 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
1: Buckley's Music
0: and
1: Gillespie Plumbing.
0: You're at 103.1. It's a long weekend. Hello, Rob Burley.
1: Damien Fisher.
0: I am all the way down here in Sydney town because I'm here for my daughter's 18th birthday.
1: How was the surprise?
0: Fantastic. She got blown away.
1: Yeah, that's
0: Did not
1: nice.
0: Know I was coming down on Thursday.
1: Nice.
0: I drove down and, we surprised her.
1: All right, well, I'm in control of the buttons up here tonight.
0: Yeah, God help us.
1: Well, if something goes wrong, it's completely not my fault.
0: No? You don't think so?
1: Not until you get back and you catch me.
0: Oh, okay. All right. Now, we have got a very special guest back there in the studio, haven't we?
1: We do. We have Mr. Chris Legg.
0: Hello, Chris, all the way from Sydney, I am. How are you tonight?
2: G'day, how are you?
0: I'm good. I am terrific. You look really well.
2: Well, thank you.
1: Yeah. How would you know?
0: Well, have we got the cameras in here now?
2: Oh, yeah. So it's a good thing for radio or something.
1: I think that's for security.
0: Oh, is that right?
1: I don't think that's for production.
0: So let's find out who Chris Legg actually is.
1: All right, let's ask him then.
0: Chris, are you born and bred local?
2: No.
0: Oh, no. You're an out-of-towner.
2: I'm an out-of-towner, big out-of-towner.
1: Yes. Other side of the planet.
2: From the other side of the planet.
0: Really?
2: Yeah.
0: Whereabouts?
2: England.
0: England.
2: I'm a Sussex boy.
0: Ah, it's really?
2: But when I was 10, I came here, so I'm born and bred here.
0: Yeah,
1: so,
0: okay.
1: So what year were you, if it's not a rude question?
2: 1968.
1: 68.
2: And I was 10 years old.
0: That is a rude question, Rob.
1: Yeah, so because I came here in 74 as an 8-year-old.
0: Right.
1: From about 30 miles from where Chris lived.
2: Boom.
0: Right.
1: Yeah, yeah.
0: Okay. When you said that you sort of lived close by, I thought you meant up in Brisbane.
1: No.
0: Over in England.
1: Yeah, that's it. In the old motherland.
0: Wow.
2: But years apart.
0: Years apart.
1: Yeah, years apart.
2: It's like a time warp thing.
0: Well, it would be. Yeah. But you look the same.
1: Well, you do from where you are.
0: Yeah.
1: Because you're staring at some window.
0: Exactly.
1: Are you looking at another building or are you looking at the ocean?
0: I'm looking at the other wall.
1: Oh, the other wall. Are you in the naughty corner again?
0: I am, okay. Always. I've only been away for 6 weeks and I'm back in the naughty corner already.
1: Excellent.
0: Yeah, I know. All right, so Chris, what brought you to the Clarence Valley?
2: Oh, well, I was living in Sydney till the late 2000s, and then the earth moved and there was a big earthquake and I found myself all on my own.
0: Oh.
2: Because things happen like that. So I shoveled up all my gear, which I didn't have much of, to Yamba.
0: Beautiful part of the world.
2: Going to drop in, see Mum and Dad and start afresh.
0: And where were Mum and Dad?
2: In Yamba.
0: Oh, well, there you go.
2: They were in Yamba. I thought, yeah, I'll start afresh there. It'll either be Grafton, Ballina or a bigger town, Lismore or something like that. But it wasn't long after I realised they weren't doing too well and they needed a bit of help, a lot of help actually. Mum was going blind big time. So I ended up becoming Mum's carer for the next 2 or 3 years and we had an absolute ball. And Daddy just sit there pressing the buttons, watching the TV. He was all right. But anyway, they've both passed now. So here I am.
0: Are you lonesome?
2: Sort of.
1: He's got his minder.
0: Oh, you've got a minder.
2: Oh, yeah. Trish.
0: Right. So Trish isn't in the studio with you.
2: No, she's not here.
0: No.
1: No, he's been allowed out.
0: Right.
2: Yeah,
1: he's got a pass for a couple of hours.
2: Yeah.
0: That's not very nice,
1: Trish,
0: Rob.
1: Trish is lovely.
0: Sure she is, but to allude to the fact that Chris is allowed out, sounds like he's been somewhere else.
2: Well, she lived two doors down from where Mum and Dad lived in this, we'll say a little well-worn track. Started to develop between our two houses.
0: Oh, is that right?
2: Yeah, these things happen.
0: Absolutely.
1: It's good to find someone.
0: Yeah.
2: And that was 9 years ago. So we've been together 9 years and it's absolutely wonderful.
0: So how would you describe your genre of music that you play?
2: Well, I suppose country folk, bit of blues in it. Trish would like more country and western, but that's a very hard thing for me to swallow. But it's okay. I can do it. Keep the peace.
0: And does Trish play as well?
2: Sort of, but she sings. She sings along with me as well.
1: Yeah.
0: Okay.
1: Yeah.
0: So she's one of your backup singers.
1: Well, they sing together.
2: They sing. We do
0: so
2: sing together.
0: It's a duo.
2: Yeah. Yeah. Yeah. Right. We love that. Yeah. Okay. Open mic stuff. Yes. Yeah. Absolutely. We have a ball.
1: Yeah. They come all the way down from Yamba to Coots.
0: Oh, fantastic.
1: Once a month. It's great. And it's really nice to have them on stage.
0: I missed you the last time I was there.
2: Oh, right.
1: We had a barrel of fun the last time you were there.
2: We had pirates last time.
0: Really?
1: We actually had pirates last time.
2: We did.
0: Oh, were there any whales there?
1: No, they'd shot them.
0: It's an in joke.
2: Yeah.
0: Yeah, the joke's been going for too long and he just keeps on making it keep on going. Okay, so you're a duo and you perform at open mics.
2: Yeah.
0: Now, let's kick off the program with a bit of music. Eric Brogel.
2: Eric Bogle. Eric Bogle, yeah. He, well, okay.
0: You gave me a bum steer, Rob.
1: No, I spelled B-O-G-L-E is Bogle.
0: Oh, I thought you said R.
1: No, it's R. R me arties.
2: Now, Eric Bogle is Scottish. And he's, how old is he, Rob?
1: No, 81.
2: I've met him very, very briefly in McLean when he was doing a concert. Nicest bloke you could ever meet. Wonderful. He's Scottish, but he lives in South Australia. And, of course, he wrote, very famous for writing the song. And I, sorry.
1: Blank. That's the thing with live stuff. Sometimes you go, ooh.
2: Yeah.
0: The song Shelter.
2: And the band played Waltzing Matilda.
0: Yeah.
2: Yeah, sorry. And, you know, very, and mostly you'll hear that on Anzac Day, although it's a good song.
0: It is a good song.
2: And it really, I think it really brought Anzac Day back on where it should be. Highly attended.
1: Yep, treasured, recognised. Yeah.
0: And I think you're going to find that around the Clarence Valley, we are getting the attendances are actually increasing each and every year.
1: Yeah, each one of the cenotaphs are really well populated every time. It's really good.
0: Yeah.
2: A lot of young kids coming and understanding and asking questions of the elder people, which is good.
0: And it's good that the schools are actually doing that and encouraging the students to actually, even if it's on a public holiday, to actually go and attend the actual marches and represent the school.
1: Yeah, it's a tradition that we should really be proud of and maintain.
0: Well, let's kick off the show with the band played Waltzing Matilda, and we'll follow that up with Shelter, a double shot.
1: Oh, double shots.
0: Yeah,
1: I know,
0: by Eric Bogle. This is Homegrown, all thanks to
1: Buckley's Music and Gillespie Plumbing,
0: our proud station sponsors. And our guest tonight is Chris Legg.
2: Boom, boom.
0: Is that right?
1: Yeah, and we're live.
0: Oh, we're local.
1: And we're loving it.

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1: I'm drowning in the sunshine.

distant haze. As I stand here on this mountain, on this loveliest day of days.

0: That's a double shot from Eric Bogle and Shelter, along with the great classic. The band played Waltzing Matilda.
1: It's a great tune, isn't it?
0: It is.
1: It's a tune. It doesn't have to be Anzac Day.
0: Our guest tonight is Chris DeLegge. He's in the studio while I'm down here in Sydney celebrating my daughter's 18th birthday.
1: It's good to have separation.
0: Makes the heart grow fonder.
1: Oh, you're coming back. Is that what you're saying?
0: Oh, well, don't you want me back?
1: Yeah, of course we do. Of course we do.
0: I won't be back till Wednesday.
1: Wednesday. That's right. We can do breaky.
0: Yeah. So I'll be back on it Wednesday.
1: Okay. So I'll be back too. I'm going to Brizzy on Tuesday.
0: So Steve will be here on Tuesday.
1: Yep.
0: He's done a great job on Thursday and Friday filling in. He'll be back on Tuesday. Then I'll be back on Wednesday for a wacky Wednesday.
1: Yeah, I'll be back. I'm awake.
0: Chris Legge is our special guest tonight. Now, Chris, you're born and bred in Sussex. You came over to Australia when you were 10.
2: 10 years old, yeah.
0: What got you into music?
1: Yeah.
2: Well, we actually, as a family unit, mother, father, my sister and myself, we went back to the UK in 1970. And I went to school over there, and a fellow called Lindsay Druid, his name, Lindsay and Tracy, two brothers, and I bought a guitar off him for £2. And that's where it all started. And then sort of started gigging with just ourselves and a guy called Don Everest. And I'm still in contact with those two guys today, Tracy and Don. They have their own music in the UK. But anyway, that's where the first guitar came about. But then there's been a couple in between. And it wasn't till I came up to Yamba properly I got really motivated and interested, with Trisha's help, to really get into some music and started to play songs. All the way

0: play smoke over the smoke on the water, because kids learn the lick. They learn the bit that everybody knows, but they don't learn the song all the way through.
1: They don't.
0: And yeah. That's the difference between someone who can play guitar and is a musician and someone who can just sit with a guitar and just mumble through. You really should learn to play the whole song. It makes you a guitarist that can play with other people.
1: And it doesn't matter what song you play, learn the whole thing and learn it well, and you'll enjoy it more.
0: Mm. Yep. It's very important. Such an important lesson.
2: So you're now playing songs all the way through?
0: Yeah. More than one.
2: Yeah. More than one. That's fantastic.
1: Yeah.
2: What's your favourite song that you always go to when you're sort of at home relaxing with Trish?
1: Oh, for fingerboard practice, and that is Diamonds and Rust by Joan Baez.
2: Mm-hmm.
1: And Trish, oh, crikey, she likes a lot of Anne Murray.
2: Love Anne Murray.
1: Look, it's a lot of simple chords, but then there's that nice little flowing rhythm that's got to come through. You've got to remember, it's only six strings and one guitar, and that's all we rely on. We might have a stomp box or something, but there's no strings in the back of it, which is sometimes a bit of a problem. But
0: yeah, you've got to. It's hard. It is hard to carry that melody and that whole flavour.
1: The whole flavour through. Mm. But if you pick up anything by Neil Diamond, remember he's got a huge orchestra right behind him, and it really, really lifts the whole song up.
0: And it's been through a studio.
1: Yeah.
0: Where it's been balanced and checked and re-recorded and overdubbed. And
2: I mean, I know that Neil Diamond's not an Australian.
0: Correct.
2: And I know that his health isn't great, but he's just released new music.
1: Wow.
2: Now, it's not new music he's just actually recorded. It's actually unreleased songs.
0: Okay.
2: From his studio sessions.
0: Has someone unearthed a diamond? They call it Diamonds Unearthed or something, did they?
2: Well, I'm not sure, but yeah, I mean, it's, you know, different music. Look, I have a bit of it. It's not my cup of tea. I still like the Sweet Caroline and, you know, all that kind of stuff. You don't like that song?
0: No.
2: Why?
0: Because it's an easy song to play in the pub and people get up and dance, but actually they're just doing it from muscle memory. It doesn't mean they're necessarily enjoying the show.
1: But it's where it begins.
0: It's where it began.
2: Do you do a version of that?
1: No. Yes. Oh.
2: Mm. Yes. No.
1: So good.
2: Love it.
1: I have done. It's tricky. I know. I also work with another lady called Sky McKenney, and we've tackled that, but it's not on our front list. It's on the back list.
0: And she plays uke.
1: She's downriver ukes up in Yamba. She's amazing. Pretty good.
0: She's another one beyond home, right?
2: So is it you or Trish that likes the country?
1: Trish.
2: Okay.
1: Yeah.
0: So, are you sure about that?
1: Very much so.
2: So it's a little bit like Rob and Jane. Jane loves her country.
0: Jane's a real country.
2: Okay. Yeah. Jane and I went to the Tamworth Country Music Festival to broadcast live.
1: Right.
2: And Jane was right in it.
0: Oh, yeah, she loved it.
2: She loved every second of it. Yeah, so.
0: Whereas me, it's got to be really good country. Yeah. For me, it's got to be that real rocky country. For me, I'm sort of a bit out. I'm getting better at it. Initially, when we started this, if you had country, I'd be happy to headphones off and get out the door and not hear it. I'm much more appreciative now because I understand the music more, I understand the talent behind it more. But, yeah, it's still not my go-to.
1: Exactly.
2: You don't have to agree with me, Chris. You don't have to. But we're going to play a John Williamson song.
1: Yes.
2: I mean, John Williamson is an absolute icon. He's been in a bit of hot water of late, you know, having a go at Pauline Hanson with One Nation, and people are saying just get back and go under the rock. And
0: so she made him stop touring?
2: Wow.
0: Like Trump is stopping all those guys in America from being on telly.
2: Oh, really?
0: Oh, yeah.
2: I didn't read that.
0: Yeah, CBS have pulled one of the big talk show guys, under the guise of financial constraints, except the other guy that's the big mouth on there is also under the same parent company. That's pressure from the orange man.
2: Ah, okay, fair enough. But Kudum Under Wattle is an absolute classic song by John Williamson.
1: Yeah.
2: Do you cover that?
1: I do.
2: Fantastic.
1: Yeah, Sky and I did that one. It's my other, not Trish, it's Sky. We did that one. Yeah, we did. Our voices blend real well on those, and I did a lot of harmony across the top of it. Yeah, it's good.
2: And the other song that I love, and I know that I think he actually does it with Tanya Kernaghan, isn't it? The Bushman Can't Survive.
1: Yeah.
2: So I think, I think Lee and Tanya do a duet together.
1: Yep.
2: Well, on that.
1: They do.
2: But let's play. Let's do another double shot, Rob.
0: Let's do it.
2: All right. John Williamson, A Kudamunda, A Waddle, and A Bushman Can't Survive with our guest in the studio this afternoon. While I'm in Sydney, the boys are back in studio too, Chris Legg and Rob Burley. And of course, it is for Homegrown. 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
0: Gillespie Plumbing
2: and
0: Buckley's Music.
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Local and loving it.

tries to please his woman, the lady of his life. He's standing at a party with a plate. She finds him on the balcony, staring at the moon. That old familiar face he can relate.

0: There is our double shot of his Aussie music this afternoon with John Williamson of Bushman Can't Survive and Kudum Under a Wattle.
1: Did I miss something? I went a double shot while that was on of coffee.
0: Of course. Of course you did. Well, I'm down here in Sydney. I have no idea what you two are doing back in the studio.
1: We're feet up. Socks and shoes are off. We're dancing on the table.
0: Whoa.
1: Pressing the buttons with our feet.
0: Radio. Xavier, can you clean the studio?
1: He can't hear you.
0: No, I know.
1: He actually is doing a good job in there with the kids. In Studio One.
0: Really? The kids aren't here on a Sunday?
1: Yeah, they are. There must be a pre-recording.
0: Are they?
1: Yeah.
0: Oh, okay. Fair enough. Well, I would have known I'm not there.
1: No, that's right.
0: No. All right.
1: Well, Zave's got the key to the studio, hasn't he? Maybe they're just the friends having parties. I don't know. I should ask him.
0: Having pizza from Australis Pizza.
1: That's great.
0: We are proud station sponsors as well. We're here, of course, for Homegrown. Chris Legg is our special guest this afternoon. We're going to play a song that you've actually recorded yourself. So when you record these songs, do you have a studio at home that you do them in?
2: No, this is really raw bone stuff. It's straight onto a Samsung phone.
0: Oh, wow.
2: And it's not too bad. It doesn't matter what you record it on or what you play it back on. At least have a go. Do something about it, you know. So that's what we use.
0: We're going to play a song called A Daisy A Day.
2: A Daisy A Day.
0: Is that a cover or is it an original?
2: Definitely a cover.
0: Yeah.
2: And it's just a song that my mother loved. So it's sort of a bit nostalgic, I suppose.
1: Yeah, it's a 50s song, isn't it?
2: It's
0: wow, going all the way back before you were born.
2: It's a story. It's a ballad. It's a story. Story of a guy and an older fellow and his older wife and how they loved each other all the way to the end.
1: I've heard you play this live. It's a great song. Mm.
0: Well, let's, without any further ado.
1: Adieu.
0: Let's play Chris Legg's version of A Daisy A Day here at Loving Life 103.1, right across the Clarence Valley for our station sponsors.
1: Gillespie Plumbing.
0: And
1: Buckley's Music.
0: We are live.
1: Local.
0: And all the way from Sydney.
1: Oh, you're loving it down there too.
0: Absolutely.
1: What about the time delay?
0: There's no time delay.
1: Are you sure?
0: Absolutely.
1: Have you been in the Sydney streets? They're small.
0: No, they're not. They're large. And we are?
1: Loving it.
0: No, again. And we are live,
1: and local,
0: and loving it.
1: What? We don't have to say it again.
0: Why not?
1: We're live.
0: Oh, no, we're
1: it's
0: live.
1: Not like I'm repeating anything.
0: No.
1: I'll press the buttons.
0: Well, ready? One, two, three.

0: the four winds we hold.
1: From the bush to the sea and all the little towns in between, we are loving life at 103.1, all thanks to
2: Buckley's Music and Gillespie Plumbing.
1: It is Homegrown with Chris Lake this afternoon and his version of A Daisy A Day. Daisy A Day keeps the doctor away.
2: It does. Now, how cool was that version?
1: That was very good.
2: Yeah, and I like the fact it was recorded whilst you were playing it.
3: Exactly.
2: You know, there's nothing more perfect than an imperfect song.
1: It's raw.
2: Coming live. It's great.
1: Very raw.
3: Yes.
2: Yeah, it's such a good thing. That's why live music, I think, will never die, because it comes with, you know, if you got up in the morning, you've had a good morning, then you're feeling great all day. Then you get on stage and you've got that little bit of sparkle going. But if you had a tough day, maybe a bit flat or not feeling it, you'll just come out. Yeah, I love it.
1: Do you?
2: Yeah,
1: that's good.
2: What about you, Chris? Is that why you think live music is the thing?
3: Yeah, well, I've had my music recorded before. And I don't know if I liked it or not. It was just didn't sound like me. It was, maybe it's too much effects on it or whatever it was, but, and then we had to go back in and record something else across it and mash, you know, make it different. In the end, it just doesn't feel right, you know.
2: Doesn't feel real.
3: Yeah. And I turn it, go live, and if you get it right, you'll get it right.
2: Yeah, 90%, 99% of the time it's right. You know, it's that 1% of the time where it goes, yeah, a bit pear-shaped.
1: That's all right, though.
3: It's the most important thing, if you're going pear-shaped, don't stop. Keep going. It'll come good.
2: Yeah.
3: You know, and if you've got to go blah, blah, and add another word or sing backwards, it's all right. You'll keep going and you'll pop out the other end and it'll be fine.
2: Yeah, and don't radiate a mistake.
3: No.
2: If you make a mistake, just...
3: Nobody knows.
2: Don't tell anyone. Don't show anyone. Most people don't see it.
1: That's how the breakfast show runs in the morning.
2: That's pretty much how it runs every day.
3: I actually put different words in to see if anybody's listening. I've never been picked up on them.
1: Is that right?
3: Yeah.
1: There you go.
3: I can't tell you the words because... You know, it's a family show.
2: Yeah. And we'll be listening for it.
3: Yeah, and you'll be listening for it.
1: Absolutely.
3: Yeah.
1: All right, we're going to come back in just a moment and find out from Chris where he performs around the Clarence Valley so we can see him perform live with Trish. And we'll get him to play a couple of songs live in the studio.
2: Sounds like a great
1: while idea. I'm down here navigating the traffic.
2: Lucky you.
1: I know.
2: The horse and cart. Are they still backwards down there?
1: Oh, look, they're always backwards down in Sydney. But the good thing is I've got a chauffeur.
2: Have you?
1: Yeah.
2: Why?
1: The wife.
2: Ah.
1: So I just park the car up and just go and jump in the red car and she drives everywhere.
2: It's probably safer.
1: Yeah, well, I'm not allowed to drive when she's in the car.
2: Well, you know.
1: Each of their own.
2: Well, we don't need to explain that anymore, really, do we?
1: What are you saying?
2: Well, nothing.
1: We know you are. Please. Please elaborate.
2: Well, please explain. Is that what you're going
1: to say? Pauline's my friend.
2: Well, you know, traffic driving isn't necessarily your thing.
1: What do you mean? I got out to Bar Eagle Fine Flower cam draft.
2: Yeah, but that's only with two cars between here and there. This is not Sydney traffic with 2,000 cars a second.
1: I grew up in Sydney. Only ever had three accidents coming through a McDonald's drive-thru.
2: Oh, dear. Were you too busy watching the screen for food?
1: No, there were no screens back then, let me tell you.
2: Oh, the old days.
1: Yeah, back when you were 12.
2: Phone packaging, have we gone?
1: It would have been.
2: Okay,
1: yeah.
2: Wow.
1: Yeah. Yep.
2: And you crashed into something. How'd you make that?
1: Someone actually ran in behind me.
2: Oh, okay.
1: Yeah. Right. And then the other time, I think it was just when I got my license, my P's, and I was rushing. I had to go and get something from the Tandy electronics store, would you believe, at the shopping centre.
2: Yep.
1: And there were no car parks down the bottom level, right? And so I had to go up, and I didn't want to go up, but then coming down the ramp jumped out at me.
2: Of course, because they move.
1: Yes.
2: Those ramps, they move.
1: Yes.
2: That's why you shouldn't drive on them.
1: Yeah. So after that, they knocked the actual whole shopping centre down and started again.
2: Is that because of the accident?
1: Yeah, I think so. Now you go to the shopping centre and you get lost. It's massive. It's top right shopping centre.
2: It is crazy, isn't it, how big everything's got. So,
1: anyway, but I'm having fun down here, spending time with the family.
2: Well, that's important.
1: Yeah, we'll be back on Wednesday. All right, let's take a break. Come back with more right after this here at Loving Life 103.1, right across the Clarence Valley. It is Homegrown for our wonderful station sponsors.
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0: the wind. Right across the Clarence Valley, it's Loving Life 103.1, coming to you live from Sydney Town this afternoon, while Chris and Rob are back in Studio 2 in downtown Grafton.
1: And we're loving it.
0: I know you are.
1: It's a place to be.
0: Yeah, well.
1: Not in the smog.
0: Oh, well, look, Sydney's not that bad, but I'll be glad when I'm driving home on Tuesday.
1: Yeah, it'll be nice.
0: Let me tell you that.
1: Nice to have you home.
0: Yeah. Oh, well, thank you. Yeah. I'm not home yet.
1: No. Still be nice to have you home.
0: That, of course, is Chris Legg's version of What Colour Is the Wind?
2: Mm.
0: What colour is the wind, Chris?
2: Oh, I don't know. You'd have to ask the little girl in the song.
0: Okay. We can try and do that. Do you know who she is?
2: Don't know. I don't know. Oh. It's the subject in the song.
0: Right. Okay.
2: Yeah.
0: I think the wind can be a different colour.
1: I think so.
0: Like if you're out in the back of Bourke and it gets dusty and the wind blows.
1: Red.
0: Yeah.
1: Big red wind.
0: Yeah. I remember in Broken Hill, we were at the cafe and they had this massive dust storm and the whole town just turned dark.
1: Mm. Yeah. And swallowed
0: it was,
1: up.
0: It was unbelievable.
1: It happens a lot out there.
0: Mm, it does. It does. Who actually sang that original song, Chris?
2: Charlie Lansborough was where I heard it from.
0: Yeah, he's been to Grafton a couple of times, actually.
2: Oh, I
0: don't know. Was it Charlie Lansborough that's been here?
1: He's a British singer, so I'm not sure.
0: Maybe Pete Johnston would know because...
1: Pete would know.
0: Yeah.
1: Pete knows everything.
0: Oh, of course he does.
1: Except the things he doesn't know.
0: We miss Pete. okay. I'm just... The Charlie Lansborough name rings a bell. And I remember... I'm going to bet two Bob's watches that it is.
1: Okay. Well keep talking and I'll do some research up here while you're down there flapping your gums.
0: Oh, that's not very nice, is it, Chris?
2: No, it's not very nice.
0: Oh, so.
1: It's what you expect, though.
2: Well, that's right.
0: So you and Trish go out and you perform in nursing homes, is that right?
2: Well yeah, we do. Yeah, both our mothers were in a Karuna nursing home or aged care in Yamba. So we've got a sort of a soft spot for that place. It's good.
0: And the oldies would love it, wouldn't they?
2: They do.
0: All the old songs?
2: Absolutely.
0: Yep.
2: Yeah. And, well, we play a lot of songs they'd never heard before.
0: Right, okay.
2: And they think, oh, that's lovely, that's nice. They like that What Colour Is the Wind?
0: Mm.
2: A bit of a soft touch.
0: Yep.
2: And, yeah, it's good. But we also, we open mic, obviously, at Coots Crossing. With Rob and Jaron down there, that's absolutely brilliant. And then Top Pub in McLean, we sometimes get in there on a Sunday afternoon.
1: It's a nice spot in the back of that pub.
0: My old stomping ground.
1: On McLean.
2: And we with Sky McKenney, we do some busking down in the Sunday market. And Wednesday Farmers Market in Yamba, which is always good.
0: Fantastic.
2: Yeah.
0: Now, a little birdie tells me, Rob, that you might have found something out because I can hear you breathing down the line.
1: Yes. In fact, he 2018, he played at the Country Muster.
0: See?
1: Special Mother's Day concert.
0: Yeah. I just had this, the name just rang a bell for some reason.
1: So well done.
0: Yeah. Thank you. I'm not very wrong all the time.
1: Well, you like that sort of country flavour stuff. You seem to remember.
0: Well, not really. It's not really my cup of tea, that country.
1: Isn't it?
0: No, but I remember it because I hear it.
1: Yeah.
0: And, you know.
1: And you're a wealth of information.
0: Well, try to be. So, do you do any other gigs like in the clubs or pubs other than obviously the middle?
2: No, not as a rule. I'm very much retired.
0: Right.
2: So, I just do it for the absolute complete enjoyment.
0: Yeah.
1: Of course, you've opened up Harvest Moon last year for us.
2: Well, we did. Yeah, but Harvest Moon will be there again this year.
1: Yeah,
2: which is the open mic section. Yeah, it's really really good. You really see a lot of surprises when you open a mic up because people get up there and do some amazing things sometimes. Not myself.
1: No, don't sell yourself short.
2: But, yeah.
0: We should actually sing together.
2: We could.
0: I'm just waiting for a smarty pants. Oh, have you heard, have you? Has he been telling you during the ad breaks?
1: I don't have to.
2: I'm not really sure.
1: It comes to the delivery, no. No, you should. You should sing together. No, one of you should teach the other one. That'd be good.
0: If I could reach down the line, I'd give you a hit of the arm right now, but I can't.
1: It's so good to have you so far away.
0: Yeah, I'm sure it is. I'm sure it is.
2: What key do you want it in?
0: Oh, what key? A keys. I've got a key to the house.
2: There you go.
1: So don't ask him tricky questions.
2: Red car.
1: Yeah.
2: Oh, let's put a capo on it and be done.
0: Well, yeah. I was singing last week in the studio. You heard me sing.
1: Yeah. And I think you actually let it out on air. It wasn't too bad. It was in the right key.
0: And it was a high note too.
1: And it was a very high note.
0: Yeah.
1: And you did break some glass in the studio, but that's okay. It
0: wasn't as high as Mariah.
1: Oh, thank good for that.
0: Yeah, I know.
1: Yeah.
2: Auto-tune on.
0: The what?
2: Auto-tune.
1: More than auto-tune.
0: Oh. You know what? When next time we're in that special location,
1: yeah.
0: I want to have a go at singing.
1: Okay.
0: And I want the auto-tune to actually do something to my voice.
1: I don't actually know if Jared has auto-tune. He doesn't use it.
0: Oh.
1: He does not use it.
0: Okay.
1: He'll just say, you need to sing it again.
0: Really? He's a tough taskmaster.
1: He is, because you don't learn anything from being auto-tuned.
0: No,
1: you
0: true.
1: You might as well drive an automatic car.
0: Okay. Well, I wonder if this for a computer program that we use here at the studio can do it. I can change the my pitch and so forth.
1: Yeah, not auto-tune. There's actually some of the smarter desks, mixing desks now, are coming out with a live pitch correction function.
0: Ah, okay. So our desk is for dummies.
1: Yeah.
0: That's where I operate.
1: And I can barely operate it.
0: Yeah, very true. Let's continue talking to Chris, who's our studio guest.
1: What's this button for? Sorry.
0: No. Mm-hmm. We're going to play a song by Margaret Roadknight, a song that was actually written by Bob Hudson from Newcastle.
2: That's it.
0: The song's called Girls in Our Town. What's that all about? I haven't heard this song before.
2: Well, it's a little bit sad, I suppose. It's Girls in Our Town, what happens? It's an older song. They finish school and then where did they go? What happened? What happens to them? Years ago, they were going to get their ticket to the UK, because that's what they all did. They went back to the old country, as they used to call it, and they just disappeared. So it's an interesting song to see. It's quite a little bit dark, actually, but it's real. It's real.
0: And I wonder if it sort of resonates to today's youth when they finish school.
2: Could do.
0: It'd be interesting to sort of do a bit of a survey of how many, you know, 18-year-old girls, or boys even for that matter, actually stay in town, do like a gap year if they wanted to go to uni and do some work, and then they go.
1: Yeah, so it's a funny thing. That gap year thing's always been a funny thing for me.
0: Mm.
1: You know, you don't get a year off work just because you feel like it. I think it breaks the momentum.
0: 12 years in school.
1: Yeah, but it's not like a hard work.
0: Well, maybe not in your day.
1: You know, it's 6 hours a day. Everything's spoon-fed to you, especially now. Everything's spoon-fed to you. You've only got to remember stuff on three times a year.
0: Yeah, well, I see your point. I'm not going to argue with you. Let's play the song, Margaret Roadknight's version of Girls in Our Town here at Loving Life 103.1. We are live.
1: Michael.
0: And from Sydney, I am absolutely loving it.

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1: Don't you ever let a chance go by, oh no, don't you ever let a chance go by.
2: Because up in Newcastle they have very strange mating habits. All the young women of Newcastle walk down the main street, which is called Hunter Street, for reasons that will become obvious later on in the song. All the young men of Newcastle drive down Hunter Street in their hot FJ Holdens with chrome-plated grease nipples and double reverse overhead twin-cam door handles.
3: Sitting eight abreast in the front seat, and they lean out the window and say real cool things to the sheilas on the footpath, like, g'day.
2: And every now and then, of course, one of the young ladies thinks to herself, ooh, she thinks,

0: Anyway, there was this mob of blokes driving down Hunter Street in the front seat of the hot FJ with chrome-plated grease nipples and twin overhead foxtails. And the coolest of them all, who got to sit near the window, was young Normie. They pulled up outside the Parthenon milk bar, and standing outside the Parthenon was this beautiful-looking Sheila.
1: Oh! Oh!
0: Said young Normie, who'd come top in his class in English.
1: Oh, he said.
0: So he leaned out the window and he said real suave, like he said, G'day. This 9-foot-tall Hell's Angel came out of the Parthenon milk bar, looked at Norm and said, oh, what are you? Norm said, what are you? Bloke on the footpath said, you want to go, do you, mate, eh? Norm said, yeah, you want to go, mate. Bloke on the footpath said, yeah, I'll have a go. Norm said, do you know who you're picking? The bloke on the footpath said, nah, who am I picking? Norm said, you find out, mate. And all of a sudden there was a break in the traffic. And as any young Newcastle lad knows, when you're getting monstered by a 9-foot-tall Hell's Angel, and there's a break in the traffic.

0: have a double shot song written by Bob Hudson. It's the Newcastle song and sung by Bob, but also he wrote the song Girls in Our Town. Now, I've heard the name Bob Hudson, gentlemen, but I haven't actually, don't think I've heard that particular song.
1: Very big.
2: Yeah. Massive.
1: The Newcastle song was huge.
2: Girls in Our Town. I guess, you know, 80s, 90s, commercial radio. Absolutely pumped. Yeah, back in the day, I was too young to remember that.
1: And oh, don't you ever let the chance go by.
2: Oh, no.
0: Well, we just played it, so there you go.
2: What a great song.
0: Yeah, they're probably not playing it on commercial radio anymore. It's too old.
2: Maybe not. Maybe a station that might get digs right into the 80s might play it occasionally, but it's such an iconic song. When you hear it, you just get into it.
0: You've recorded a song called Diamonds and Rust.
1: Yeah.
0: That's an interesting title for a song.
1: Well, it is. It's by Joan Baez. Now, it's a guy singing a girl song.
0: Mm.
1: But that's okay because girls sing guy songs.
0: Absolutely.
1: So anyway, here we go. So, Diamonds and Rust by Joan Baez. She's thinking or referring to Bob Dylan.
0: Right.
1: In this song.
0: What was the other song that she sang? Was it The Night That Drove Old Dixie?
1: Yep.
0: There you go. How good am I? Look at that.
2: You're an encyclopedia.
0: I'm on fire this
2: afternoon.
1: She lives on two hits, she said.
0: Yeah. That's exactly right.
1: They are really, really big ones. So it's all you need. It's only two.
0: And was it that one there, Diamonds and Rust?
1: It was huge in the States, yeah.
0: Yeah, and then the other one, they not to drove old Dixie down. There you go.
2: You are an encyclopedia.
0: And I haven't got the phone in front of me this afternoon.
2: Because you can't operate a phone normally.
0: No, that's right.
2: you need some assistance.
0: Yes.
1: You got one with buttons, have you?
0: Yeah, exactly. Okay. One of those old style ones. Yeah.
2: Slafer.
0: Let's play Chris's version, shall we?
2: Let's do it.
0: This is Diamonds and Rust here at Loving Life 103.1, right across the Clarence Valley for a Sunday afternoon. All thanks to our station sponsor,
2: Gillespie Plumbing
0: and
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Local and

0: That would have to be one of my all-time favourite songs. That is, of course, The Seekers' I Am Australian. Of course, the who are the boys that actually did a version of that? Their country outfit.
1: Mm.
0: They came and saw Jan and I at Tamworth. I've got their CD in the actual Toyota Tarago because it won't come out.
2: Wolf Stuck. Brothers? Brothers
0: no.
2: 3?
0: No, not Brothers 3, not Wolf Brothers. They're an older mob. He actually was on
2: The Bushwhackers.
1: Oh, the Bushwhackers.
0: They did a version of that.
1: Golly gosh.
0: Yeah. Yeah. But I've got to say, The Seekers, Judith Durham, Athol, whatever his name is.
2: Athol guy. I'd be really happy if that was our Australian anthem.
0: Well, it really resonates, doesn't it?
2: It does.
0: You know, that's the type of song that we need. I mean, look, the Australian National Anthem is always going to be there. I don't think they're ever going to be, you know, gutful enough to change it.
2: Someone should.
0: Yeah.
2: Because everyone would sing that song. Like, everyone would just sing that song.
0: And they would know the words.
2: Yeah. Like, Kurt Boyer, surrounded by...
0: Well, I mean, the government went and changed the Australian National Anthem just to please the do-gooders.
2: Yeah, I know.
0: Mental. You
1: know? Yeah.
2: We just got to pay enough money into the campaign pot and you'll get it.
0: Oh, is that what we got to do? I might give Pauline a call, shall I?
2: Yeah. Well, she might get in the way she's going.
0: Well, I saw...
2: Didn't they say a week ago or something, if they held an election, it would be probably she'd have a really good shake at turning the government over.
0: I saw some actual figures that actually shows that up here in the seat of Page, the Nationals under a lot of pressure.
2: Oh, yeah.
0: So,
2: It's that, time for change, attitudes rolling around, sick of the two major party.
0: But we've still got two years to go, so nothing's going to change for 2 years.
2: Yeah, anything can happen at that time.
0: Mm. So what do you think about the I Am Australian version from The Seekers? Is that one of your ones that
1: it's the go-to one.
0: Yeah.
1: I do enjoy singing it.
0: Yep.
1: And, it's got a good message, just levels everybody out.
0: Yeah. And do people sing along with you when you play it?
1: They do.
0: Yeah.
1: They do. Well, obviously in the chorus.
2: It's hard not to.
0: Oh, well, let's reminisce. Shall we sing it together now?
2: Well, won't you? No.
0: Why? why not?
2: Haven't you already been singing?
0: No, not on air this afternoon.
2: No.
0: Because you keep on turning the button off.
2: Well, that's why you give me control.
0: I don't give you control. You just take control. You know? It's hard to be down here and try and control everything.
2: You miss it.
0: Well,
2: you love the buttons.
0: I love my family too. Haven't seen them for 6 weeks.
2: Yeah, much more than the buttons.
0: Mm, indeed. Although the buttons don't talk back. They don't cost me that much either.
2: Careful, they might be outside the door listening.
0: No, they don't. They're somewhere.
2: Somewhere.
0: You're probably asleep. Who knows?
2: They don't listen to your radio, do they?
0: No. So,
2: rude.
0: Lily played volleyball this morning at Netball Central. So
2: I should be asleep.
0: I should be pretty tired.
2: She's in her teens. She'll be asleep, tired now.
0: Yep, absolutely. All right, we're going to come back after the break with more from Homegrown, all thanks to
2: Buckley's Music
0: and
2: Gillespie Plumbing.
0: Here at Loving Life 103.1. Our special guest this afternoon is Chris Legg. We're going to come back and he's still in the studio. I can hear him.
1: Yeah, I am here.
0: We're going to hear a couple of live songs played in the studio this afternoon. Looking forward to that.
2: Yeah.
0: So we'll do that in just a moment. Here at 103.1, we are
2: live,
0: local,
2: and loving it.
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0: Across the Clarence Valley for a Sunday afternoon. It is Loving Life 103.1. We are Clarence Valley proud and we love it on a Sunday afternoon because we get to talk to the who's who of Australian music here in the Clarence.
1: Yeah, we got Yamba Royalty in today.
0: Yamba Royalty?
1: Yeah, Chris Lee.
0: Right, all the way from which nursing home?
2: That's about right.
1: We didn't wheel him in.
0: Oh, but well, I'm not there, so I can't see.
1: No. He walked in by himself.
0: He walked in by himself?
2: No, I drove here.
0: You drove as well?
1: Yeah, he drove as well.
0: Okay, oh, that's good.
1: So he's still got his licence. He's not 150.
0: Look here.
1: Yeah.
0: I'm only mucking around. You're not 150. You mentioned before that you did the open mic last year at the Harvest Moon, didn't you?
2: Yeah.
0: So where I'm going with this conversation right now is not going to make any sense. So, but in regards to the Harvest Moon, we're going to next week do a very special homegrown edition of the program.
1: We are.
0: And we're going to play back the songs that have been put onto a special mastered CD of Harvest Moon.
1: Yeah, there's a limited edition CD being produced this year for sale at the Harvest Moon Festival. We're going to do 50 limited edition CDs. Then you'll be able to buy and download the tracks off of Bandcamp. But yeah, so it's one song from every artist that played last year, excluding Troy Cassidaly because he's licensed, and one other band that didn't get back to us to let us know whether they wanted to be on it or not. But 17 really good tracks, one from each artist, and it's going to because it was recorded. And it's the live recording, so it's come straight from the show. So it's going to be really good.
2: How many CDs you make?
1: It'll be a double CD and there'll be 50 of them.
2: 51, please.
1: No, there'll be 50.
0: Jeez. So you have to buy one, so there's only 49.
1: We're talking to 50 limited CDs and the rest is down. You'll be able to purchase them. So
0: isn't that fantastic?
1: Yeah.
0: All right, and we're going to play those
2: all
0: songs
2: live. Brilliant.
0: Next Sunday afternoon as part of Homegrown. Of course, the song we came out of was a classic from the great late Peter Allen, who just lived up the road in Tenterfield.
1: Yeah.
0: I still call
1: was
0: Australia
1: like
0: home.
1: Tenterfield Saddler or something?
0: Well, he was, wasn't he? He wrote the song about it. So I just guessed he was. So I love that song. I still call Australia home. I've been to New York and
1: been
0: Rio.
1: Cities.
0: Oh, is it?
1: It never closed down.
0: Oh, really?
2: Exactly. Mm. Guess where I went to school?
0: Where did you go to school?
2: Tenterfield.
0: No. Get out of here.
2: Yep.
0: Really?
2: When I used to walk up High Street, I used to drop in the saddle shop. Obviously, a different saddler there, but old Ted Daly was there, and I used to go in there and sit there and watch him do his thing. And his three kids, they all went to the same school with me, so it's good.
1: A bit of magic.
2: Yeah. I loved it. I'd never been a little pommy boy. I'd never seen leatherwork before. Never seen this saddle. That's, never seen all this stuff before. I loved it. Absolutely.
0: It's a master work, isn't it?
1: Mm. Like, it's a craft.
0: We're very lucky. We've got a couple of saddle shops in Grafton.
1: Yeah, we are lucky.
0: And the work that they do is quite unique.
1: It's amazing.
0: Yeah, yeah. Mm. All right, let's play some more music from Chris Legg, who's our special guest this afternoon.

0: 3 and 4 homegrown. Diamantina Drover.
1: Mm-hmm.
0: We're going to play that song that you've recorded.
1: Yeah.
0: Tell us about it.
1: Well, I think John Williamson did sing it, but I forget the chap's name out of Red Gum who actually wrote it. Phil? I should have done my research.
2: Talk amongst
1: really,
2: yourselves.
1: It's an absolute, it's an absolute crack of a song.
0: And you perform this live?
1: Yeah, I do.
0: At your shows as well?
1: Yep.
0: And I think that
1: always live.
0: People love live music. And old Australian classics. And even the non-Australian classics that you cover as well. I think, to be able to be out there and perform, because music just, brings people together and it just makes them feel good. Even the sad songs.
1: Yeah, well, that's right. Yeah, I think that's wonderful. This song is just the essence of Australia.
0: Well, let's have a listen to it right now. Yeah. This is Diamantina Drover. It is Chris Legg and his version of the song this afternoon here at Loving Life 103.1 right across the Clarence Valley. We are live.
2: Local.
0: And we are loving it.
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0: That's another song from Chris Legg this afternoon. I dug up a diamond. Did you really, Chris?
1: Well, yeah, Mark Knopfler did.
0: Right. Okay. Have you ever been gold hunting or?
1: No, not at all.
0: Or diamond hunting?
1: No, not at all.
0: Opal hunting?
1: Yeah.
2: There's plenty to do, isn't there?
0: Yeah.
2: There's plenty of stuff to dig up.
0: Yeah, you could.
1: But I think he's referring to his wife or his girlfriend,
0: right,
1: or some other person in there, the diamond, yeah. That's
0: not,
1: what I take
0: not
1: it.
0: So much the actual diamond itself.
2: No. What a talented man, Mark Knopfler.
0: Yeah.
2: Everyone thinks Dire Straits, but he was so talented outside of that role.
1: Oh, he's got some absolutely amazing songs and his guitar work, you know. I leave that out of mine because I can't do it. Simple as that. I mean, it's just a phenomenal what he can make a guitar do.
2: He really does make them talk, doesn't
1: yeah.
2: he?
1: Yeah.
2: They do talk.
1: Yeah.
0: Another, same as Tommy Emmanuel, like the same sort of...
1: Yep.
2: Yeah, it's the ability to really get
1: ability.
2: The... Yeah, it's the ability.
1: When you see Mark Knopfler and then Chet Atkins do some work together, it's just bad.
0: Mind-boggling.
1: Oh,
2: you've got to go and have a listen to the theme song from, or the theme soundtrack from Local Hero.
0: Oh.
2: It's a Mark Knopfler wrote that, and just go and listen to the whole thing. It's fantastic.
0: All right, we'll do that.
2: We can't play it here because it's not Australian.
0: No, well,
2: but it's worth a listen.
0: Okay, all right. Well, I think it's time to hear a live track because we Ooh. Haven't had any live tracks performed in the studio this afternoon.
2: Shoes back on.
0: So this is where I get to sit back and just listen.
2: Okay.
0: All right. So you're going to play a song, Chris, called "Don't Let the Old Man In." Well, guess what? You already did.
1: Well, I did. He's here. Yeah, okay.
0: Who originally sang this?
1: Well, this is a song by Toby Keith. You'll hear it, a little bit of it, on a movie track with Clint Eastwood starring in The Mule.
0: Okay.
1: And that's where it comes from.
0: All right, let's have a listen. Live in Studio 2 this afternoon, this is Chris Legg, our special guest, and don't let the old man in here at Loving Life on 103.1. Thanks to
2: Buckley's Music
0: and
2: Gillespie Plumber.
0: Proud station sponsors. Right across the Clarence Valley, we're live.
2: Local.
0: And loving it.

0: What a fantastic track. Yeah. That is the live version of a song originally done by Kia Toby Keith.
1: Yep.
0: And a song called Don't Let the Old Man In from Chris Legg, our special guest this afternoon.
1: Live music.
0: Yeah, can't beat it.
1: That's great.
0: Can't beat
1: it's
0: it.
1: The best.
0: Do you write any of your own songs, Chris, at all?
2: When I was 17, long time ago, I had a tearful cry over a girlfriend and penned something, but I've buried or burnt it since. And that's where
0: the girlfriend or a piece of paper.
2: Paper.
1: I had the same thing out.
2: Oh, dear.
1: Is it, when you ring triple O, what's going on?
2: Yeah, if you reread it, you go, oh, my God.
0: I was going to say, because she could dig up a diamond finder.
2: Give him therapy quick.
0: Yeah. Oh, dear, oh, dear. It's just getting later and later, isn't it?
1: It is.
0: Mm. Yeah. All right. Let's take a short break and we'll come back and wrap things up with our special guest this afternoon. Chris Legg is in the studio while I'm down here in Sydney Town, back on Wednesday for, of course, a Wacky Wednesday edition of The Brekkie Show. But in the meantime, Steve will be there on Tuesday.
1: He will.
0: And he'll be doing our thanks to Harvey Norman in Grafton and McLean and our new Brekkie sponsor who just jumped on board, South Grafton Community Aged Care.
1: Nice.
0: So we welcome those guys to the helm and thank them very much for their sponsorship of your community radio station as we go live.
1: Local.
0: And loving it.
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0: there we go. That is an Aussie rock classic. That is the Angels. And am I ever going to see your face again?
1: There's a lot of good covers, actually, of that song, but not in the traditional sense. I mean, everyone knows that song, and they hop in and they sing all the extra words that the Angels never sang. There are some good covers out there. Have a look around. There's some good Australian covers out there.
0: I could do a version of that.
1: Can you?
2: Am I ever gonna see your face again? Don't wake up. But okay. Then again, you don't have to.
0: What's that? Do it.
2: Version.
1: The choice is yours initially.
2: No, it's ours, I think. Where's that button?
0: Yeah, exactly.
1: Now I haven't paid him anything.
0: Well, I don't know about that. I think you've been talking during the week and you've been giving a fair warning.
1: No. Your reputation precedes you.
0: No one has heard me sing.
1: Yes, they have.
0: When?
1: On radio.
0: No, that's not me. That's my twin brother.
1: That's your twin brother. Okay, he needs some help. Then you need to talk to him.
2: Two of them.
1: Please not.
2: When are you back up here? Next Wednesday.
0: Wednesday.
2: I'll have to drop in and put the voice to the face or the face to the voice.
0: Yeah, it might be a bad idea.
1: Yeah, or maybe not.
0: Oh, dear. There we go.
1: you'll see him. Get on Facebook. He's on there.
2: Oh, dear.
0: And that's the AI version of me.
1: That's right. Or the police wanted part.
0: Oh. Actually, yeah, no, I'm not going to go down that rabbit hole. I'll get arrested and I won't be able to get back.
1: There'll be trouble.
0: Yeah, there will be. All right, let's wrap things up and say a big thank you to Chris for coming in the studio this afternoon. Have you got any gigs coming up that we can see you around town after this long weekend?
2: I think on the 26th of July, Sky McKenna and myself and her husband, John, at Aqua.
1: Oh, Aqua Kitchen and Bar in Angarry.
0: Oh, lovely.
1: Yep.
0: Okay.
1: That'll be a good show.
0: 26th of July.
1: Yeah, that's a nice little spot up there.
2: I hope it's the 26th of July. That's double check.
0: That's the date of that I got married in 2003.
1: Yeah, 26th of July.
0: Yeah, Julie. No, I married Katrina, not Julie. Just so you know, okay?
1: It's a week after my birthday.
0: Is it really?
1: Yeah, my birthday's on the 19th.
0: 65?
1: No.
0: Oh.
1: 60, let me check. 61.
0: That's right, we had a big celebration last year.
1: Yeah, we were supposed to.
0: Oh, that's right.
1: I was sick.
0: You were sick?
1: I was really sick.
0: Yeah.
1: Yep.
0: Yeah.
1: You just got really, really sick.
0: That's right, we had to postpone it.
1: Yeah. I've been asked if we're going to do it this year. I said, I'm just not going to plan it because I get sick again.
0: Yeah, true.
1: So.
0: Chris, it's been great to have you come in the studio. Thank you for putting up with old man Emu here. I just made that bit up. And we will catch up when I'm back in town.
2: Sure.
0: But it's nice to hear your dulcet tones and hear you perform live. We are going to wrap up with a song that is probably a good one for Rob. I remember everything.
2: Well, that's it.
1: Well, you do. You're the man. You've got all these memories.
0: I can't dedicate a song to myself. It sounds egotistical.
1: Yeah, do it.
0: Okay, this is a song about me.
1: John Law's old Golden Tongue would do it.
0: Golden Tongue?
2: Golden tonsils, isn't it?
1: Same thing. It's got to get the gold in there somewhere.
0: I want a golden microphone. Can you arrange it?
1: Yeah, sure.
0: Okay. I Remember Everything. This is an original song by?
2: John Prine. It's probably the very last song that he ever wrote before he passed away.
0: Okay. All right. Well, let's have a listen. Live in Studio 2 this afternoon, I'm going to sit back and relax and enjoy the noise in the background, which is, of course, on the Hume Highway.
3: Beep, beep, get off the radio.
0: This is Chris Legg in Studio 2 this afternoon. I Remember Everything.

was the best that I could do. I remember everything, things I can't forget.

0: Well, Rob, we have wrapped up. You have survived yourself back there in the hometown of Grafton.
1: My fingers are sore from these buttons. How do you do it?
0: Really?
1: Yeah, and you've got to concentrate. They go red, and they go off, and they go red, and they go off. I'm so confused.
0: We had a lovely volunteer come in during the weekend. She was doing some recording. I'm not going to name names because it might be a little bit embarrassing, but she spent at least 2 hours in the studio too.
1: Yep.
0: And she thought she was recording.
2: Oh, no.
1: Oh, dear.
0: So, anyway,
1: That was a good practice session.
0: That was a good practice. And she was happy with that. She was okay. happy with that. And right. came back the next day and I just made sure everything was set properly.
1: And put the proof down the next day.
0: Yeah, it was all good.
1: Whoopsies.
0: It's all good. All right, now, so next week on the program, we are going to feature the songs off the Harvest Moon 2025 CD.
1: Yeah. Yeah, I've heard the tracks. I've heard them in the studio, in the secret location, and they're very good. They're very good. Jared went through and he chose the tracks. And then he brought them to the committee and we sat and we listened to them all the way through. We're in another studio, with all the sound gear to really have a good listen to them and make sure that they were actually worthy of being on the CD. They're amazing. Some of these tracks are amazing.
0: So once we feature them next week, when will the CD be available to purchase?
1: The CD, we're working on the CD now. We'll either have it out before Harvest Moon or we might just make it available only to people that are there. So as a bit of a special limited edition.
0: Fantastic.
1: Get, and then they'll be able to download it after the 2026 Harvest Moon.
0: Fantastic. All right. In the meantime, I'm going to wrap things up down here in Sydney Town and I'll see you on Wednesday.
1: I'll be there. I'll be a little bit bleary-eyed because I'll be back from a funeral in Brizzy on Tuesday.
0: All right. As long as you go through that drive-through, I don't mind.
1: Yeah. I'll probably manage that. I'll probably need two coffees.
0: You might need two coffees. All right. Have a good rest of the long weekend. Day off tomorrow.
1: Oh, yes, right. Oh, yeah.
0: Ooh. Public holiday.
1: Public holiday tomorrow. Feet up.
0: Yeah.
1: What am I going to do tomorrow? Might mow the lawn.
0: Oh, cool. Put your feet up. You can't put your feet up if you're mowing the lawn.
1: No, well, it's probably a good idea. Chop your toes off otherwise.
0: Exactly. All right. We'll come back with, of course, more of Homegrown next Sunday afternoon from 4, all thanks to our wonderful station sponsors.
1: Gillespie Plumbing.
0: And?
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20: 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Hey, it's Gavin Livermore here with you for the next 3 hours with this week's Essential 80s Radio Show. Had a little computer issues last week, so I'm sorry for the repeat, but hey, we're back on track. Got the damn thing fixed and off we go. So look, let's get straight into it. I did promise you a chart. Let's take a look at the last chart, the final chart for May of 1983. What a number of new entries, some great chart movers, some really, really good tunes, actually. Let's get straight into it. From Australia, 1983, at position 35, this is Mental As Anything and Spirit Got Lost. Voodoo.

0: at position 30. That's The Cure and Let's Go to Bed. Kajagoogoo there as well with Too Shy. Laura Brannigan with Gloria at position 32. And the Greg Kinn Band with Jeopardy at position 33. Let's keep it rolling. Coming up in the next half hour, we're into the 20s.
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4: 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Now, you will notice a couple of repeats, well, of artists anyhow, during the program, because that's just the way the chart rolls. At position 29, another one from Laura Brannigan. This is Solitaire.

0: Position 24, you might not quite know that one. That's Sylvester and Do You Want to Funk. That actually appeared in the in one of the scenes of Trading Places with Eddie Murphy and Dan Aykroyd. Thomas Dolby there as well. Kenny Rogers and Sheena Eastwood we've got tonight. And that rather odd one in the middle, Malcolm McLaren with Buffalo Gals. No, I don't recall that one. But anyhow, that was at position 27. Stay with us with this week's Essential 80s Radio Show. We're back next hour and we're back into the early 20s and late teens.
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13: 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I'm your host, Gavin Livermore. As we continue, let's get straight back into it. Now, here's one of the repeats you're going to get. Well, it's the song, not the artist. This is English group After the Fire. This one is actually a cover. Position 23, Der Kommissar.

0: Joe Cocker and Jennifer Warnes are position 18, up where we belong. That's from the soundtrack of An Officer and a Gentleman. The boys there from Midnight Oil, the late Rob Hurst on drums. Amazing drummer he was too, with power and the passion from album 10 to 1. Men at Work as well are Overkill. And Toto Calillo with Dracula's Tango. As we continue, coming up in the next half hour, we're into the early teens.
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0: Thanks for staying with us with this week's Essential 80s Radio Show. Okay, let's keep it rolling into the early teens, position 17. This is Naked Eyes, always something that'll remind me.

0: position 12. The boys from Wham with Wham Rap. Don't know how that was a number 12. But anyhow, Billy Idol there as well. White Wedding. Carl Carlton, Baby I Need Your Loving. And Monty Video and the Cassettes with Shoot Shoot We Did What I've Got. Yeah, yeah, okay. Yeah, you know the song. Position 15. Oh dear. Into the very single digits. Don't worry, I'll get with it. Into the single digits coming up in the next hour. Stay right there.
1: Another busy day. Bills, groceries, fuel, it all adds up. 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
11: 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I'm your host, Gavin Livermore. Don't worry about my rambling, really, seriously. At position 11, counting down this week's top 50 from 1983. Position 11, Chris DeBurr and Don't Pay the Ferryman.

0: position six. Joan Armatrading, Drop the Pilot. Bonnie Tyler there as well. Total Eclipse of the Heart. The late, great David Bowie with Let's Dance. The music video for that one actually filmed in Sydney. That was in position eight. And that one, which I said that there'd be another one, the original, Falco, who wrote the track with the German version of Der Kommissar. Stay with us. Coming up the next half hour, let's see. We've got the top five.
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3: Thanks for staying with us with this week's Essential 80s Radio Show. Okay, we're down to it. The last five. At position five, this is Renee and Renato with Save Your Love. Counting down the top 50 of the last chart of May of 1983.

march from cadets. The 6th Battalion was the next to turn. It was me who drew the card. We did Canungra, Shoulder.

And wrapping up position one, Red Gum, I Was Only 19. Michael Jackson with two in a row, as it turns out. Billie Jean at position two with Beat It at position three. And the boys from Duran Duran, Is There Something I Should Know at position four. Well, that's a wrap on this week's chart. Take a look at the... not quite sure where we're going to run back to next week, but I look forward to your company right here on your local station. Worldwide too. We're in every state and territory of Australia and something like about another... 13 countries worldwide, about 70-odd stations all up. It's lovely to speak to you every week. Gavin Livermore signing off for another week. I'll see you right here next week for another Essential 80s radio show.

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1966. It was the end of that year, and he was Cat Stevens. The song that introduced him to us was that, I Love My Dog. It was on DRAM Records, a great record label, wasn't it? And it all began for him back in 1966. I saw him a couple of years back, 3 years back, I think it was, on a big charity concert. He was playing his old hits. He's now converted into Yousef Cat Stevens. That's the moniker he goes under now. And he played Morning Has Broken, and he got the great Rick Wakeman, who did the piano on the original. He got him on board on the stage as well on this special night. Cat Stevens, I Love My Dog. Foreigners, Cold as Ice, as we journey through some wonderful tunes in the next 3 hours, including this from Tom Petty.

0: back in 1967. There were a bunch of Motown artists who wanted to cut that. Smokey Robinson was one of them. He had a go. Gladys Knight had a go. Marvin Gaye had a go. They went round and said Gladys's was the best. So Gladys Knight and the Pips had the original version in terms of its release in 1967. But they thought Marvin's was too good to waste. And a couple of years later, he had the biggest hit of all, didn't he, with I Heard It Through the Grapevine.
1: And now, Stafford's World looks a bit deeper at the hit songs and tells you the stories behind them. It's time for another song story on Stafford's World.
0: Well, first of two, as always, on Stafford's World, and we're featuring Andrew Gold, telling the story of the song that broke him around the world. Back in the 1970s, Andrew tells the story of Lonely Boy.
2: No, see, sometimes it comes real quickly, and like Lonely Boy was written, it was just sort of you sit down and suddenly it all comes out and you finish the lyrics and everything. It's and I love doing that because it's then I can listen back at the song with almost as if I had never written it myself. So it was like I could really hear it.

Lonely Boy was originally, I wrote this on the piano, and the bridge was a very soft thing. Goodbye, Mama. Anyway, that's how I brought it into the rehearsal. But when I was writing it, I thought, well, this is going to be like one of these 20-minute singles. But I didn't know what I was really writing about, you know, in any particular way. After 3 minutes, I got bored. I went, you know, that's it. That's enough. Yeah, you know, it's kind of some weird sibling rivalry thing. We went into rehearsal, which was really a real band, and we were touring a lot with Linda, and I was opening up for Linda. And we were touring a lot, so we would record in between the tours, basically. And we cut the song, and Peter said, you know, I heard you guys play this live, because we played it live in the show, and I think you can do it better. And we went out for another month on a tour and played it some more. And we used to get standing ovations in the middle of the song because it was very exciting, even though we were still going, you know. It was like, and so we knew we had something. So we went and cut it twice. I would give anything to hear the first version. That record was more or less live. The strings were added later. So we cut the song again, and that was the one that was released.

He's one of that unique group of people, the hit-making singing drummers. Talented guy, Jim Capaldi. He was drummer with Traffic. Co-wrote a lot of the big hits as well for Traffic in the 60s. And before you ask, he's no relation to Lewis Capaldi of current musical fame. Two Capaldis separated by a long gap in between. Andrew Gold, of course, before that, and Lonely Boy. Thanks for your emails. Hello to Andreas Bieneck, who's in Bonn in Germany. Big Chai Coltrane fan. So he was very pleased on the last show when I actually played some Chai Coltrane. I'm a big fan as well. So great taste there, Andreas. Hope you like these. Talking

0: dig out the original of that for Arbet They Did It First. Johnny Cash did the original back in 1962, and Ray had the big hit in 1963 of Busted. It's Stafford's World on the way. So many good songs and a couple of song stories, one of them gone, one to come. Writers sing them their way, that's still to come, and Arbet They Did It First, all of that to come. Back with more from Simple Minds.
1: 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Don't go anywhere.
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8: Hi, this is Steve Miller.

What a sad story it was for Jim Croce. Struggled around like all upcoming singers and singer-songwriters, was singing around with his wife for quite a few years before he broke through on his own. And then it was all success for him for a couple of years. Sadly, then he died in 1973. Jim Croce, a couple of years at the top, 3 years of hits, including the songs after his death. A couple of number ones, Time in a Bottle was one, and that was the other, of course, Bad Bad Leroy Brown. In the end, 8 US top 40 hits, as we remember Jim Croce. Hello to Terry Lynch in Buncrana in Ireland. Thank you very much for getting in touch there at mark@markstafford.co.uk. Let's dig this out for you. A Canadian guy who was born in Montreal in Quebec, had hits in French around the world, very successful in France as well. Had a British hit and a hit around the world with this, Michel Pagliaro. We called him Pagliaro for short. And Loving You Ain't Easy, a perfect pop single.

Stafford's World with some rock, Jimi Hendrix style, classic rock from him, and Fire. Saying hello to Carol and Alan, who are in cloudy Mallorca, or they were when they sent the email. It may have been cloudy there, but when I got the email, it was pouring down in the UK, so I couldn't have any sympathy for a bit of cloud. I know the sun will come out over there, but maybe not over here. But nice to hear from you anyway. Good to hear from you at mark@markstafford.co.uk. You mentioned the fact that actually you're into the Everly Brothers, and you said that Albert Lee was a big star, that you actually like him, a very talented guy, and he played in the band with the Everly Brothers sometime in the past on some of their live gigs, but I doubt whether he played on this. This was a bit early in the career.

It's hard to do a Ray Davies song justice. He put his own stamp on them, didn't he? But she did pretty well, didn't she? Kirsty MacColl and Days, cover of the old Kinks song from the 1960s. Talking of which, here's a good one from 1966. Billy Stewart did the original list. He was well known for that. Summertime, wasn't it, with the great stuttery bits in it. Most of the songs he did had a bit of a stutter in them, including his version of Sitting in the Park, Georgie Fame to come. And to finish off hour one, we've got some Lou Reed as well.

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10: Stafford's World.

I think that was the moment they really captured what Humble Pie could have done. Sadly, they didn't go on like that. It didn't really gel at the end. And in the end, Steve Marriott and Peter Frampton split. Steve Marriott stayed with Humble Pie for a little bit longer as Peter Frampton went on to do some solo stuff and wasn't so successful at first. He must have thought he made a mistake leaving Humble Pie until the live stuff came along and Frampton Comes Alive made him maybe change his mind. Humble Pie's Natural Born Boogie, Jam and Eton Rifles. Hello to Ian Roy Millington. Nice to hear from you. We're talking about the Lemon Piper's Green Tambourine, and Ian is in Newark in Nottinghamshire, a place I know very well for radio reasons. I got involved with that while doing some naughty radio in the past, a long time back, many decades back. We won't talk about that. Hi to you, Ian, there up there in Newark. Let's do this for you. Hamilton Joe, Frank and Reynolds.

0: They weren't just about the few hits you hear on the radio. There's a lot more great stuff from REO Speedwagon, including that one, Keep the Fire Burning, and a bunch of other great songs. Also, the album tracks, so many good album tracks, including on the High Infidelity album from them.
1: You've heard the hit versions. Now it's time for the originals. This is Ah, But They Did It First on Stafford's World.
0: Couple of songs, the original versions of them. Will start in 1967 for a song that came out on the Foundations album called From the Foundations, an album that was heavily written. The songs in it were written by the guys Tony McCauley and John McLeod, who wrote a lot of British hit singles around that time. One of them was I Can Take or Leave Your Loving, and the final following year it came out as a single for Herman's Hermits. It could have been a Foundations single, but they were doing pretty well themselves in 1967. So Tony McCauley and John McLeod handed it over to Herman's Hermits. But this is the way it sounded first time around. Ah, But They Did It First. I Can Take or Leave Your Loving. 1967 for their version. They were the Foundations.

So Herman's Hermits had the big hit single around the world, but the Foundations did it first the year before. I Can Take or Leave Your Loving, as I said, it could have been a Foundations hit. Theirs was a bit pretty much identical to the Herman's Hermits version, wasn't it? Second of the two, this comes from a band called The Leaves, who have a bit of a tendency to get in first on songs that go on to be bigger hits for other people. They did the original version of Hey Joe, the Jimi Hendrix song. And this as well, 1967, Words, not the Bee Gees, Words, the Monkees' Words. Do you remember Pleasant Valley Sunday? Well, the B-side of that in Britain was Words, but in America, they were both head-to-head in the top 20. Words, on its own right, made the top 20, as did Pleasant Valley Sunday. Featured a lot in the Monkees' TV series, that's where you probably heard it back then as well. The Leaves, the original version of a song written by Tommy Boyce and Bobby Hart for the Monkees. This is Words.

have to say it's one of the best Monkees songs, and because mostly only the hits get played on the radio these days, it doesn't get much play at all, does it? Words, the Monkees version, and that one certainly doesn't get hardly any play at all. The original, 1967, Tommy Boyce and Bobby Hart, and Words for the Leaves. Stafford's World, if you'd like to get in touch, mark@markstafford.co.uk, or catch me on the website, markstafford.co.uk.

0: When it comes to vocal performances, you'd think if the Four Seasons got their hands on a song, it'd be very hard to outdo them. But a couple of British bands did outdo them in 1966 and 1967. 67, their Tremolos doing a song, as I said, was first done by the Four Seasons. They took Silence is Golden and they redid it and had a massive hit around the world. And the Walker Brothers took The Sun Ain't Gonna Shine Anymore, outdid the Frankie Valli version of that as well. So two times when maybe the Four Seasons were not at their very best, but still pretty good versions of those. Classic there, 1967 from the Tremolos. Back with some late 70s stuff. Great one from Jonathan Richman and the Modern Lovers is next.
1: It's you, the music, and Stafford's World. Mark Stafford will be back in just a couple of minutes. After this.
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bushes next to 57th. Well, the highway was my only girlfriend because I went by so quick. And suburban trees were out there. And consequently, it smelled like heaven. So I say, Roadrunner once, Roadrunner twice. We're in love with this feeling now.

Can't you feel it out in Needham now? Out in Route 128 by the power lines.

789. Is it a real number? You do a song with a number in like that. If you happen to have that number, next couple of years for your telephone ringing is pretty much hell. Wilson Pickett, though, great voice, wasn't he? Wilson Pickett, Atlantic at its best, 6345789. Jonathan Richman and the Modern Lovers. He was in a little rut of his own, wasn't he? In terms of the, you know, he had his own little niche in life in the music world. Roadrunner, of course, 1977. Hello to Paul Randall. Thanks for getting in touch, Paul. He's got a Pure Internet Radio and he's listening to Oldies Paradise on that. He says it's his go-to station. So hopefully you're around this time of the day and this time of the week listening there. We'll do this for you. Some Bryan Adams.

In the early 70s, the Three Dog Night were on fire in America, hit after hit after hit. And most of those sailed by in Britain without anybody noticing, apart from me. I love their stuff. Three Dog Night and One Man Band, one of those. Brian Adams, Tina Turner put it together. You get a classic there. It's Only Love. Time for the writers to sing them their way, and it's the great Jimmy Webb with one from his massive catalogue of songs. One of his best songs, a great love song, and a great song that nobody seemed to really do anything with. The Rival had a go at it. They called it Let My Life, Let It Be a Love Song. Not many other people had a go, and it was on his first album that came out in 1970. Words and Music was the album. It was his first real album. It had a couple of strange, cheapo versions of albums, badly produced, that he didn't want to put out, but that was the one he was first of all proud to put out. Words and Music was the album, 1970. The writers sing them their way. A couple of other people had a go at it, but Jimmy is the writer, and Jimmy does it this way.

nice and mellow for a few minutes on staff as well with Sad Cafe's My Oh My. And Jimmy Webb's Let My Life, Let It Be Your Love song. One of the best from him from 1970, that first album. Strange though, that first album came out in 1970. In the late 60s, he'd been on fire with lots of hits that he wrote along the way. MacArthur Park and Galveston and Up, Up and Away. He must have hit writer's block at that time, because when the album came out in 1970, he was struggling for stuff to put on it. I put a couple of songs on there that got a few covers, but most of the rest seemed to get overlooked. He was maybe having one of those tough patches as a writer, but even bad Jimmy Webb is better than most people's stuff, isn't it? Want to finish off the hour? Let's do this from Billy Swan as he takes some rock and roll and makes it his from his I Can Help album, which is a good album if you look out for it, not just the single. That single's the rest of the stuff pretty good. I Can Help was the album. Billy Swan finishing the hour with Shake, Rattle and Roll.

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devil may care, and I am just a devil with love to spare. So viva Las Vegas, viva Las Vegas. 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

keep on the run. I'm gonna have me some fun. If it costs me my very last dime, if I wind up broke, well, I'll always remember that I had a swing in time. I'm gonna give it everything I've got. Lady luck, please let the dice stay hot. Let me shoot a seven where they

So we enter the third and the final hour on Stafford's World. I'm Mark Stafford. Thanks for sticking around today. Do you know that band? They come from Holland. They're called The Nits. That's the best thing they did, and probably one of the few things anybody knows. It sold a few copies around the world. In the Dutch Mountains by The Nits. It was from the era when we had MTV videos, and we used to actually enjoy watching MTV back then. There was a black and white video of a boy rowing his boat down the canals in Holland that sort of centred on this, and that's mostly what you saw for the time. And out of interest, are there any Dutch mountains, was your question. I knew that was coming. Well, there's only one point in the Netherlands that's over 1,000 feet. And after that, it drops down. The next highest point, so somewhere between 800 and 500 feet, which is about as high as where I live. So I don't call that a mountain or even, well, it's a hill, really, isn't it? Anyway, so there you go. But I like Holland for the reason that Holland hasn't got mountains. I'm not a great mountain person. I have a bit of a phobia about heights, which strangely came about when I went up the tower in Scheveningen, the seaside town around The Hague, back in the 70s. I never realised I had a fear of heights till I got right at the top there and went outside, and I thought, ooh, I don't like this. I felt really weird, and I didn't know it was a fear of heights. I just didn't know, and that was when it clicked. And after that, I then, maybe because of that moment, maybe I developed this fear, which got worse and worse. Don't like driving in mountains. Anyway, the Nits in the Dutch Mountains, and Elvis Presley, classic rock and roll for him. We'll do those couple for Mike Smith in Dawlish, who's regularly in touch. He said, thanks for playing the Jaggers on Stafford's World Radio, the American hit for them. He says it seldom gets a play on any radio station. Totally right, Mike. This doesn't get many plays either, does it? Rare Earth and this single version of Get Ready.

0: And now, Stafford's World looks a bit deeper at the hit songs and tells you the stories behind them. It's time for another song story on Stafford's World.
1: Second of the two today on Stafford's World, song story from Tom Scholz of the band Boston. Talking about that album of theirs that really threw them into the limelight from total obscurity, the album simply called Boston. And from it, More Than a Feeling, was that massive single that still hangs around as a popular song today. And Tom Scholz tells us the story behind them making that.
2: I actually grew up listening to Beethoven and Tchaikovsky and Rachmaninoff. I didn't become interested in pop music until I heard the Kinks.
3: Yeah, you really got me now. You got me so I can't sleep at night.
2: Yeah, the Kinks, really the Yardbirds, and the Animals. And then I really got, that interested me in rock and roll music. And then I got interested in playing guitar when I heard, I think probably Jimmy Page and Led Zeppelin and Jeff Beck. I realized that the only way I was going to be able to record the music that I had in mind was to do it alone. The whole key to the Boston music that's been successful was it was written and recorded alone. I've made all the Boston recordings in my basement, wherever I happen to be. There were many different basements, but it was always in the basement. Brad Delp came in as the singer after the music was done, and it certainly wouldn't have been as good without him singing it. What ended up going on the record was a very pure form of what I could do and what I wanted to do. And that's what worked. This is my music, and it was writing about, images that were in my mind or that music reminded me of. The whole theme of the song is, that when you hear a song that they used to play, when it brings you back to that point in time and reminds you of something good or bad. In the case of More Than a Feeling, it was sort of a bittersweet ballad. I thought it was amazing that people were interested in it when it was brand new. So I continue to be surprised that people are interested. And the fact that they are interested in it so much later is amazing to me. And I'm very thankful.

Well, the album was Balance of Power for the ELO, and it was the end of Bev Bevan's era with the band, and their last studio album for many years took a long time to for anything to come out of the ELO stable after that. Calling America, it was 1986. Boston's More Than a Feeling. Now you know the story behind that as well. Hello to Billy Brown, who listens in Fort Myers in Florida every week. Now he says, he finishes it and signs off by saying, take care, my radio dial friend and musical trivia guru. I think I like that. I may even go around with a badge saying that. Thank you very much, Billy, for that. Let's do some Paul McCartney for you. I hope you like this from early McCartney, the first solo album, McCartney.

0: Stuck Away on the B-side. Far too good for that, wasn't it? Crunchy Granola Sweet it was, of course. Got to be a big opener for him. If you've got the 1972 superb live album from Neil Diamond, the double live album Hot August Night, one of the best live performance albums ever, then check out the opening. It has a version of that, so with a load of bits in it. And it became a sort of a concert opener for many years for Neil Diamond, Crunchy Granola Sweet. Before that, Paul McCartney's Maybe I'm Amazed. Bit disappointed with that first album. I think most of us were a bit disappointed. It was bits and pieces, but there were two crackers on it, weren't there? Paul McCartney's Maybe I'm Amazed and Every Night could have been Beatles tracks in their own right. Back with some Daryl Hall and John Oates very shortly.
1: 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Don't go anywhere.
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0: was on the Pearl album for Janis Joplin. 4 million copies of that were sold, and it was, of course, released after her death, so she never lived to see the real success of that album. Sad death, of course, back there in 1970. Hello to John Carter, who lives in good old Bishop Stortford in Hertfordshire, doesn't he? And we talk about John usually. There's a guy who listens on his jukebox, but apparently the jukebox has been put into storage, and now he's traded downwards. I bet the neighbours love that. He's now listening on an Amazon Dot smart speaker, so we've come down a bit there, haven't we? In terms of the volume, the neighbours will be celebrating, won't they, John? Hi to you. Let's have a bit of Mitch Ryder and the Detroit Wheels.
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the autumn of 1977 came along, that was a single for Ian Dury, Sex and Drugs and Rock and Roll. It never got to be issued on the New Boots and Panties album because it had been out as a single, so you move on, don't you? But in later years, they thought, we can't leave that off, can't let it fall into the black hole, so Sex and Drugs and Rock and Roll was added later. But if somebody tells you in 1977 where the New Boots and Panties had Sex and Drugs and Rock and Roll on it, the answer would be no. There you go. That's the music guru, courtesy of Billy Brown, as he christened me. That's the music guru information today about Ian Dury. Two more, and then it's all over for Stafford's World. If you'd like to get in touch, mark@markstafford.co.uk, or you find me on Facebook under Mark Stafford, or the website www.markstafford.co.uk. Two songs that didn't do very well in England, but one of them did pretty well in America. The other did sort of okay. Wall of Voodoo to come, who are Stan Ridgway and his mates. Remember Stan Ridgway? He did Camouflage, had a big hit in the 80s, but it sort of finished his career off. People think he's sort of a comedy guy, which he isn't. If you ever check out the album that Camouflage is on, it's called The Big Heat. It's a superb album. But before he was doing his solo stuff, he was leading a band called Wall of Voodoo. We got Mexican Radio from them. We've also got this from the great John Cougar Mellencamp from the Scarecrow album, R.O.C.K. Rock and Roll in the USA.

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1: Good morning, I'm Lee Harrison. Former Australian of the Year and pioneering medical researcher Professor Richard Scollier has died. Sarah Wiedersane reports.
2: Professor Richard Scollier was diagnosed with a grade 4 glioblastoma in 2023 and given just months to live, but he defied the terrible odds to live well beyond the grim prognosis after undergoing experimental treatment. He bravely fought the disease in the public eye, capturing the heart of the nation through sharing his powerful message of hope and perseverance. The acclaimed melanoma expert was named Australian of the Year in 2024, alongside his colleague at the Melanoma Institute, Professor Georgina Long. In his final message penned before his death, Professor Scollier urged all Australians to pursue their dreams and passions with humility, love and compassion. He was 59. Sarah Wiedersane reporting.
1: Almost 950 Australians have been honoured in this year's King's Birthday Honours List. Gender equality advocate and former Senator Natasha Stott Despoja is one of five to be bestowed the Companion of the Order of Australia. Others recognised on the list include former New South Wales Premier Maurice Yemmer and the late former Federal MP Dr Katie Allen. The Federal Opposition has criticised a $250 million loan to a foreign company by the Government Export Credit Agency. Export Finance Australia granted an Indian renewables financier the $258 million loan last September. The company's chief executive says the funding will create opportunity in the region despite no Australian companies being there. Nationals MP David Littleproud says it'll drive the economy backwards.
3: A Indian-owned, government-owned organisation to invest in the Pacific? I mean, I thought we were meant to have a future made in Australia. That's what Anthony Albanese's been talking about. Well, let's make it here. And let's use Australian dollars to be able to build it.
1: At least 12 people have been hospitalised after a shooting in the US state of Ohio. Chris McCarthy reports.
4: Police are hunting for two people they believe are responsible for the attack at a street festival in the town of Toledo. The local police chief believes the suspects were likely shooting at each other when members of the public were caught in the crossfire. Two of the victims are in a critical condition. In a statement, Ohio's Governor Mike DeWine has expressed confidence local law enforcement will apprehend the offenders. It's one of at least 170 mass shootings in the United States this year. Chris McCarthy reporting.
1: And passengers holding COVID travel credits with Virgin Australia have 3 weeks left to use them. The airline says travellers must book and fly before the June 30 deadline. Qantas credits no longer expire, but they can only be claimed as refunds. This is Air News. Sydney's pulled off a stunning last-minute comeback to grab a two-point victory over St Kilda at the SCG. St Kilda led by as much as 33 points midway through the second quarter, but that margin was brought back to inside one kick with 3 minutes left in the game. Jai Sarong snapped the winning goal with just 17 seconds left on the clock. In the NRL, the Sharks have triumphed over the Dragons 34-12. The result marks Cronulla's third straight win. Sharks 5-8 Braden Trindle says it was a hard-fought victory.
5: They're a tough footy side. We knew that we're going to come out like that. And we just gave them easy possession and couldn't get the ball back for a long time. So they made it very hard on us, but came out in the second and did a bit of work on them and scored some points.
1: Earlier, the Panthers defeated the Tigers 68-0, the third biggest blowout in NRL history. And second seed Alexander Zverev has won his first Grand Slam tournament at the French Open after a 5-set victory over 10th seed Flavio Cabolli. Australian Independent Radio News.
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11: Partly cloudy with a high chance of showers, the forecast for today. Showers tomorrow, shower or two on Wednesday, and those showers increasing on Thursday. Going for a top today, 22 degrees.
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Maxi Priest getting close to you. Morning, my name's Andrew. Nice to be on your radio. I've got a classic coming up from Leo Sayer right after this from Avril Lavigne at 103.1 Loving Life.

0: 103.1 Love and Life, boogieing down for a public holiday Monday. It's Wigfield and those sexy eyes. Probably a bit red and bloodshot at this time of the morning. That's all right. Hi, my name's Andrew. Nice to be on your radio. Chris Staff coming up. Friends, love, and family. It's a live track. Love playing live track. We love playing local music as well. 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

0: Now I'm from Sexy People. Love and Life 103.1, 90s version T-shirt, sex thing, you, public holiday Monday. Hi, my name's Andrew. Nice to be on your radio. Double demerit still in force. So a lot of people are going to be travelling through the area, of course, on this public holiday Monday. If you're visiting, you've just tuned us up because you're driving down the highway. Please take it easy. Back it off. Police are going to be everywhere, especially on this public holiday Monday. 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
1: Good morning, I'm Lee Harrison. Former Australian of the Year Professor Richard Scollier is being remembered as a pioneer following his death at the age of 59. The medical researcher was diagnosed with an aggressive form of brain cancer in 2023 and was given just months to live. He defied the odds to live well beyond the prognosis, undergoing experimental treatment. In his final message penned before his death, Professor Scollier has urged all Australians to pursue their dreams with humility, love and compassion. The former leader of the Australian Democrats, Natasha Stott Despoja, has been appointed a Companion of the Order of Australia. Ms. Stott Despoja is one of 950 Australians named on the King's Birthday Honours List. She's been bestowed the top honour for her service to the prevention of domestic violence and promotion of human rights. Governor-General Sam Mostyn has congratulated all those to receive an honour.
2: Our honours system recognises outstanding people who contribute so much to Australia. In our communities, in workplaces and across the country, recipients have made an exceptional contribution to Australia.
1: The Prime Minister's approval rating has slumped to its lowest level since winning office. According to the latest news poll, just 36% of Australians are satisfied with Anthony Albanese's performance, while 60% are dissatisfied. The survey also shows an overwhelming majority of voters believe Australian politics is overdue for a big shake-up. One Nation leader Pauline Hanson has doubled down on her pledge to end what she calls mass migration. The Prime Minister has struck out at Senator Hanson for targeting migrants. He says without foreign workers, the health and aged care system would collapse. But Ms. Hanson says the government is wrong to think tax incentives have caused the housing crisis.
3: Lack of housing is due to mass migration they've allowed to come into the country.
1: Overseas now, Donald Trump has stormed off an interview on NBC's Meet the Press. The US president became visibly agitated after a reporter grilled him over his claims the 2020 election was stolen from him. He lashed out at moderator Kristen Welker after she insisted he failed to provide a shred of evidence about his accusations.
4: Let's call it quits because I've had enough. Thank you, darling.
5: Mr.
4: A country can never be great with a dishonest
5: press. Listen, we traveled all the way to Wisconsin.
1: And Ukrainian President Volodymyr Zelensky has arrived in London for emergency defence talks with the leaders of Britain, France and Germany. The meeting follows a Russian drone strike that partially destroyed an old nuclear fuel storage facility in the Chernobyl exclusion zone. While an emergency inspection team has been dispatched, Ukrainian officials say radiation levels at the site remain normal. This is Air News. Cronulla's claimed local derby bragging rights as round 14 of the NRL continued. Terry Daniel reports.
6: The Cronulla Sharks have made it three wins in a row, defeating rivals the St George Dragons 34-12 at home in the Sutherland Shire. The Red V stunned the home side, leading 12-6 at halftime in front of nearly 15,000 fans. But the home side clicked into gear in the second half, scoring five unanswered tries. Sharks fullback Will Kennedy telling Nine that their coach gave them a real rev up at halftime.
7: We're only a try away, so weren't too panicked at halftime, but Fitzy got into us and we had to get back to what we wanted to do, and I thought we definitely did that in the second half.
6: Earlier, the Penrith Panthers recorded their biggest win in history, belting the West Tigers 68-0 in Sydney's West. Terry Daniel, Air Sport.
1: Carlton's denied a brave Essendon side by 5 points at the MCG. The Bombers led for the first three quarters of the match, but after half-time, the Blues slowly chipped away at Essendon's lead, hitting the front for the first time at the one-minute mark in the final term. And in the Super Netball, the Melbourne Mavericks have beaten the Melbourne Vixens 59-50, while the GWS Giants have gone down to the West Coast Fever by one goal. Australian Independent Radio News.
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14: Partly cloudy with a high chance of showers, the forecast for today. Showers tomorrow, shower or two on Wednesday, and those showers increasing on Thursday. Going for a top today, 22 degrees.
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0: Better music, more of a 103.1 Love and Life. Morning, my name's Andrew with an 80s corker coming up from The Pretenders right now. Noah Kahan. This is Hurt Somebody at 103.1 Love and Life.
1: Taking it slowly. I'm afraid to be lonely. Nobody told me. It's harder than I thought to tell the truth. It's gonna leave you in pieces, all alone with your demons.

0: Playing those songs that the other stations forget about, like that one from Nelson, Love and Affection. It's 90s big hair stuff going on there. 103.1 Loving Life. It's better music, more of it for your public holiday Monday. Don't forget tonight as well. Total Country on from 7. Damo, special guest. He's doing it from Sydney, but special guest on the radio. Amber Lawrence talking about her brand new album. Dan Davidson, all the way from Canada. He is just some good country music there from Dan Davidson. He's going to be chatting about his latest music. And Slim Dusty's son, David Kirkpatrick, teamed up with a bunch of fellas. He's got a group called the Two Tone Pony. They've got a great song out at the moment. Damo's going to chat to them as well. So make sure you catch tonight from 7. Total Country here on the Clarence Valley's Loving Life 103.1.
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0: Better music, more of it, love and life with Billy, getting hot in the city. Going to get up 22 today, Bureau say. Might get a bit muggy. Cloudy with showers. Going to be miserable. Miserable pretty much for the rest of the week. Possible showers all the way until Sunday, the Weather Bureau is saying. But look, the music's good here. Make sure you hang around. Got Lisa Loeb, Stay, Nine Stories. We'll play that for you right after this sponsorship break here at 103.1 Loving Life.
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0: Former Australian of the Year, Professor Richard Scollier, has lost his battle with cancer, dying in Sydney at the age of 59. The renowned pathologist was diagnosed in 2023 and survived 3 years by undergoing a radical world-first treatment. His pioneering work as both a researcher and patient zero has triggered a new clinical trial in the US for future brain cancer patients. Professor Scollier is being remembered as a fighter whose legacy will live on for years to come.
1: Well, I guess I'm committed to try and make a difference, and yeah, you work hard, you can, and think big, be bold.
0: He survived by his wife and 3 children. First responders have recovered a body after a car became submerged in water on Queensland's Sunshine Coast. A ute entered the ocean from a Maroochydore car park last night. Despite efforts from paramedics, the 73-year-old male driver could not be saved. Police are investigating the circumstances. Police investigating the alleged kidnapping and murder of an 85-year-old Sydney grandfather have made a fresh appeal for public help. Toby Goff reports.
2: Chris Bagsarian was abducted from his North Ryde home in February before his remains were discovered 11 days later near a golf club at Pitt Town. While 4 people have already been charged, police have now released CCTV images of a 5th man they want to speak with. He was last seen at a Leppington hardware store on the morning of Wednesday, the 11th of February, 2 days before the alleged kidnapping. He's described as being of Mediterranean or Middle Eastern appearance, with long brown hair and a beard and of medium build. Anyone with information is urged to contact Crime Stoppers. Toby Goff, Sydney.
0: Overseas now, and Israel's air defences have intercepted a barrage of ballistic missiles fired directly from Iran into northern Israel. It marks the first direct Iranian bombardment since a fragile ceasefire took effect in early April, with today also marking 100 days since the conflict began. Former White House advisor Tony Schaefer says Donald Trump still has a range of options if Iran continues its operations.
3: The way the president phrased it, and I do believe it to be true, that attriting, continuing to degrade the Iranian military will make it so weak that we can just literally go in and get it. I think that's what will happen if there cannot be a solid agreement between the Iranians and the United States.
0: Health authorities are concerned there have been over 52,000 cases of the RSV virus in Australia so far this year. Severe cases can lead to pneumonia and death. The Immunisation Foundation's Catherine Hughes says there's a free vaccine for those most at risk.
4: There is a free RSV vaccine for Australians who are 75 plus and for Aboriginal and Torres Strait Islander people age 60 plus. So this is the first year that older Australians can easily prevent RSV.
0: And researchers are investigating whether an ultraviolet light can effectively eliminate antibiotic-resistant bacteria from mobile phones. The study is looking closely at how mobile devices can transport superbugs into hospitals. Early results have seen a significant reduction after just 1 UVC clean. This is Air News. Tennis, and there's a new king of clay at the French Open. Paul Walsh reports.
5: As with the women's title yesterday, Roland Garros crowned a first-time Grand Slam winner in the men's draw when second seed Alexander Zverev defeated the Italian Flavio Cobolli in 5 sets, 6-1, 4-6, 6-4, 6-7, 6-1. It was an emotional Zverev who saw the final overhead go long, thus securing his first Grand Slam title after 3 previous failed attempts.
6: Yeah, it was relief. It was all the emotions that all came together. I feel more free. I feel like I've done it. Maybe in a way I can enjoy these Grand Slams more. Maybe I can enjoy these finals a bit more. Play my best tennis, and hopefully this is just the start.
5: Moving into the grass season, Zverev remains at number 3 in the world behind Sinner and Alcaraz, and Cobolli number 10. This is Paul Walsh for Air Sport.
0: Carlton is now just a win outside the AFL top 10 after a 5-point win over Essendon at the MCG. In rugby league, the Cronulla Sharks have overturned a 6-point half-time deficit to demolish the Dragons 34-12. And Oscar Piastri has finished 4th in the Monaco Formula One Grand Prix. It was won by Kimi Antonelli, his 5th win in a row, finishing ahead of Ferrari's Lewis Hamilton. Australian Independent Radio News.
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14: Partly cloudy with a high chance of showers, the forecast for today. Showers tomorrow, shower or two on Wednesday, and those showers increasing on Thursday. Going for a top today, 22 degrees.
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Look, I know it's early for such shenanigans, but look, if you're willing, this time, slow hands. I know, they do things. Love and Life, 103.1, better music, more of it, with Bowie coming up. 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

0: 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Loving Life 103.1 BZ and the Jackie Song Public Holiday Monday. Hi, my name's Andrew. 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
5: Hi, I'm Christy and this week you are joining me to talk about potatoes. So potatoes originally came from the Andes Mountains of South America, where they were grown by indigenous communities thousands of years ago before spreading across the world. They became one of the most important foods in history because they grow well in poor soils and can feed large families cheaply. Well, sometimes. You can get some really good specials at Farmaloos, actually, on potatoes. But I remember being a kid and having mum give me a couple of bucks on the weekend and we could come home with a huge amount of, you know, hot chips and we'd sit there while dad listened to the cricket on telly and it was nice times, you know, but you can't really take that $2 nowadays and pop down to the shops and get, you know, feed a family. So everyone's got their own recipes for the perfect at-home cooked hot chips. And today I am going to share mine. So we're making double cooked hot chips and let's get into the kitchen and give that a go. Peel and slice your potatoes into chips, your choice as to how you like them cut, then boil them in salted water until they're just tender. You want to make sure they're tender and not smushy because they've got to go in the oven next. Drain well and allow the steam and moisture to evaporate for a few minutes. This will help them crisp up beautifully. Too much moisture and it'll impact on their crispiness. Drizzle with a little oil, sprinkle with a little salt, and bake in a hot oven until golden, crunchy, and crispy on the outside with a nice fluffy middle. So that sounds yummy. I think I'll make chips tonight. Hot chips themselves are actually believed to have originated in Belgium or northern France in the 1600s. One story says that villagers who normally fried up small fish during winter began slicing and frying potatoes instead because the rivers had frozen over. So today, hot chips are one of the world's most loved comfort foods.

0: foods, from fish and chip shops to backyard barbecues, topped with whatever the heck you like. Salt, sauce, doesn't matter. Everyone's got their favourite way to eat a hot chip, and now you can make some at home. If you've missed this recipe or any of the other recipes, head to the Loving Life 103.1 website to listen back to all of your favourite episodes. Bye.
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0: That's where I can see him this morning. That's all I'm saying. 103.1, Loving Life. It's better music, more of it tonight from 7. Got your country music on the radio. Damo's got a big, big show on the agenda. He's talking to a whole bunch of people, playing a whole bunch of new music as well. Amber Lawrence is one of them. Dan Davidson, all the way from Canada. Yeah, no expense spared here. We got all the big country music acts. They're going to be on the radio tonight from 7, Total Country, right here at 103.1 Loving Life.
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1: Good morning, I'm Lee Harrison. Australia's mourning the loss of leading cancer researcher Professor Richard Scolia, who's died after a battle with brain cancer. Over a 35-year career, he co-developed treatments which transformed advanced skin cancer into a largely curable disease. The 59-year-old is being remembered as a loving and inspiring man who always encouraged innovators.
2: The questions you ask and the courage you show can change lives.
1: The former Australian of the Year is survived by his wife and three children. The federal government says its falling approval ratings are the result of making difficult decisions. The latest news poll shows core support for One Nation has soared to 31%, ahead of Labor on 30 and the Coalition 18. The result marks the second consecutive survey where the minor party is polled higher than the government. Senior Minister Pat Conroy says it won't change Labor's agenda.
3: We're focused on the national interest and making the hard decisions. We're not in it to be popular and get short-term sugar boosts. What we won't do is surrender to One Nation.
1: Tensions have spiked in the Middle East as the conflict hits its 100th day, following direct Iranian missile strikes on Israeli territory. Tehran launched the retaliatory waves after Israel carried out a deadly airstrike on a militant command center in Beirut. US President Donald Trump says American troops will remain deployed in the region until the war's resolved. Ukraine's president has arrived in the UK for defence talks just hours after a drone assault targeting military sites near St Petersburg. Volodymyr Zelensky will be making a plea for urgent ammunition deliveries from allied nations after the Russian president denied his latest written peace proposal. Speaking on Sky, Zelensky maintains he wants to end the war in the quickest and easiest way they can.
4: I'm ready for any kind of format with mediation of Americans, better Americans and Europeans, or only Europeans, or just bilateral. Doesn't matter. What matters, to stop it as quick as possible.
1: Back home, a new report by the Menzies Research Centre is calling for the Australian school curriculum to be overhauled. The think tank argues the current system is overly politicised and has led to a steep decline in reading, math and science results since 2000. Report author Dr. Kevin Donnelly says it's time for a fresh start.
5: Over that time, the curriculum has been dumbed down. Very substandard. It's very crowded. Primary school teachers find it impossible to teach. And it's bureaucratic. It really needs a dramatic overhaul. Otherwise, it should be scrapped.
1: And celebrated broadcaster and musician James Valentine has been honoured on the annual King's Birthday list following his death from cancer. Valentine was awarded an AM for his four-decade career across television and radio, as well as his work as a saxophonist with Melbourne band The Models. This is Air News. Sydney's pulled off a stunning last-minute comeback to grab a two-point victory over St Kilda at the SCG. St Kilda led by as much as 33 points midway through the second quarter, but that margin was brought back to inside one kick with 3 minutes left in the game. Jai Sarong snapped the winning goal with just 17 seconds left on the clock. In the NRL, the Sharks have triumphed over the Dragons 34-12. The result marks Cronulla's third straight win. Sharks 5-8 Braden Trindle says it was a hard-fought victory.
6: They're a tough footy side. We knew that we're going to come out like that. And we just gave them easy possession and couldn't get the ball back for a long time. So they made it very hard on us, but came out in the second and did a bit of work on them and scored some points.
1: Earlier, the Panthers defeated the Tigers 68-0, the third biggest blowout in NRL history. And second seed Alexander Zverev has won his first Grand Slam tournament at the French Open after a 5-set victory over 10th seed Flavio Cabolli. 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
12: And good morning. Partly cloudy with a high chance of showers today. You're heading for a forecast high of 22. Tomorrow, showers in the forecast 11 to 22. A shower or two for Wednesday and showers Thursday.
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Loving Life 103.1. Mavericks just danced the night away on this Monday morning, the 8th of June, King's birthday, public holiday for 2026. So happy birthday to, what was it, little Charles? Charles the Third. There we are. It is James Applelight this morning. Hopefully you're enjoying your day off, or if you are working today, I've just worked out here, based on the federal minimum wage, the minimum you should be getting paid today is $62.37. Yeah, $62.37. Oh, it's more than I'm getting paid here, let me tell you. The Culture Club Black Box on the way. This is Loving Life. Better music, more of it.

0: There we are, Black Box, their remake of the old Earth, Wind & Fire song from the 70s there, off in the land of fantasy this morning. It's a place where I spend a lot of time, off in the land of fantasy, off with the fairies as well. Today remaining a little unsettled, a few showers around, and we're heading for 22 degrees today here at Loving Live.
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0: There we are, Christina Aguilera. With a lady that you don't want to get into a sticky situation with, Lady Marmalade. It is James Applewhite this morning. Loving Life's Total Country back tonight from 7 with special guest host Damo this evening. Tonight's special guests include Amber Lawrence talking about her brand new album and Dan Davidson all the way from Canada chatting about his latest music. 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

Loving Life 103.1. We've got the air news coming up very shortly at 10 o'clock to get us a little bit closer. Hopefully you've avoided this one today. It's Dolly Parton, 9 to 5.

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1: I'm Alan Baskin. Cancer researcher and former Australian of the Year, Professor Richard Scollier, is being remembered as an inspiration after his death. The 59-year-old has died after fighting an aggressive brain cancer for almost 3 years, despite being given just months to live. The federal government has committed funds to establish a research chair in his name at the Chris O'Brien Lifehouse. Gail O'Brien from the Chris O'Brien Lifehouse has told Today his passing is a great loss.
2: I don't think that this will be the end of the Scollier family pushing forward with Richard's dream to save lives from brain cancer.
1: Iran says it's launched a series of strikes against northern Israel as a warning. It's the first such bombardment from Tehran since the fragile ceasefire took effect in early April. The latest escalation is expected to complicate mediation efforts to end the war. The federal government says its falling approval ratings are the result of making difficult decisions. The latest news poll shows core support for One Nation has risen to 31%, ahead of Labor on 30% and the Coalition on 18%. The result